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5: 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Good morning. It's just after 6 o'clock and it's David Andrews with you. Let's make it a nice and easy start to Friday morning with an epic track from John Miles on Nation 70s.
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0: Nation 70s at 17 minutes past 6 o'clock with the tourists. Happy Friday. It's David Andrews with you and welcome to the best day of the week. Holiday weekend on the way, half term next week, and the weather is looking unbelievable in most areas. Let's play the best variety of 70s favourites this morning with Fleetwood Mac lined up and Bachman Turner Overdrive on Nation 70s.
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0: Nation 70s, how are you this morning? It's David with you. Let's hit the dance floor at 6:28 on a Friday morning with Anita Ward's number one, Ring My Bell. And we're all set for a lovely weekend. Friday's looking good, especially in London and the South, with sunshine, Mr. Blue Skies everywhere, highs of 27 degrees. And get set for a heatwave, a hot and steamy weekend. Let's get the original version of Venus on for you from Shocking Blue and Billy Joel's Moving Out on Nation 70s.
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Nation 70s from The Hague in Holland. Shocking Blue, the original version of Venus. How are you this morning? We have the best variety, the greatest 70s hits to start your day with David Bowie sounding amazing very soon. Plus a bit of two-tone from the Specials. And how about some hot stuff on a Friday morning? Just what you need here on Nation 70s.

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Nation 70s, 11 minutes before 7 o'clock with Buggles, Video Q and the Radio Star. Hey, it's the best day of the week, and it's David with you, just playing some 70s favourites over breakfast. Let's get straight into that Friday feeling, especially if you've had one heck of a week. Let's ease off today. The heat wave starts, and it's holiday weekend lined up. Dan Hartman after T-Rex on Nation 70s.

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7: How are you this morning? 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Let's start the best day of the week with some brilliant 70s favourites. Roxy Music lined up and Blue Oyster Cult on Nation 70s. Good morning.

0: Nation 70s at 16 minutes past 7 o'clock, and it's David Andrews with you, the amazing voice of Paul Carrack, Ace. And how long? Happy Friday. We are closing in on holiday weekend, and I just cannot believe how good the weather is looking. The heat wave starts today in most areas. Even Bank Holiday Monday looks amazing, and usually that's the big day for black clouds everywhere. So hot and sunny, especially in London, the South, Wales, and the Southwest. Highs of 27 degrees today. Let's get a party favourite on the way from Kool & the Gang, plus Dolly Parton and the Bee Gees lined up soon on Nation 70s.
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0: Nation 70s at 7:27, and it's David with you, the amazing voice of Smokey Robinson and the Miracles, Tears of a Clown, with the music written by Stevie Wonder, originally recorded in 67 and then re-released in the UK and a number one in 1970. Let's get your Friday started with some amazing 70s favourites, the Bee Gees, Stayin' Alive, and Van the Man on the Bright Side of the Road from Nation 70s.
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0: Nation 70s, 20 minutes before 8, Friday morning. We love you, Dolly Parton. There's Jolene, and it's David with you. 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And nothing else matters. 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

Nation 70s, there ain't no stopping us now. Philadelphia Soul from McFadden and Whitehead. How are you this morning? It's David with you. Let's get straight into that Friday feeling. Holiday weekend is coming up. It's half term. Hooray! And the heat wave starts today. That's even better. Yvonne Elliman lined up soon. And here's Status Quo with their British number one, Down Down, on Nation 70s.

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4: How are you this Friday morning? It's David Andrews with you at just after 8 o'clock. Let's kick off your day with the best variety of 70s favourites. A beautiful song from Bill Withers lined up. And here is one of Stevie's songs in the key of life. Sir Duke on Nation 70s.

0: Nation 70s from South Africa, Clout, and the old Righteous Brothers song Substitute at 17 minutes past 8. Happy Friday. We are all set for a lovely day, especially in London, the South, and the West Country and Wales. Sunshine, Mr. Blue Sky will be everywhere, 27 degrees, and a hot and steamy holiday weekend lined up. Next week looks amazing as well. It might be an idea if you take next week off, if you can. Let's play one of the best from ABBA. And Can You Feel the Force from The Real Thing on Nation 70s.
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0: Nation 70s, it's David with you. 8:29, there's ABBA. It's a rich man's world, all right. £91 million is the jackpot on Euro Millions tonight. 91 million. Wow, just imagine. That is your first job this weekend. Go and win that amazing jackpot. Keep dreaming. Let's get Third World on very soon from Jamaica and a brilliant song from The Police lined up on Nation 70s Breakfast.
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0: Nation 70s, 18 minutes before 9 o'clock. It's David Andrews here. Happy Friday. There's Frida Fane's number one hit, Band of Gold. We are getting set for holiday weekend. Maybe you are going away, or perhaps you're going to relax at home with the biggest barbecue and a bottle of something lovely on the go. Just make sure you have Nation Player, and then you can enjoy all these big 70s favourites throughout the weekend. 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

Nation 70s with T-Rex, Mark Bolan singing 20th Century Boy. Happy Friday. We have a song for all you Arsenal fans everywhere, you lucky lot. Premier League title winners and the last day of the Premier League season on Sunday. Just the relegation issues to sort out. So We Are the Champions from Queen is on the way after a party favourite from Greece. Here's John and Olivia on Nation 70s.

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0: Nation 70s, it's David with you, celebrating Friday, the no-repeat 9-to-5 with classic Paul McCartney and Wings. Listen to what the man said. And look out for Paul's new album, released next week, The Boys of Dungeon Lane, reflecting on life growing up in Liverpool, including a guest appearance from Ringo. One of Donna Summer's favourites lined up, and Dave Edmonds on Nation 70s.
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0: Nation 70s at 9:29 Friday morning with the Detroit Emeralds. It is so good to have you listening. I'm David. I'm with you for breakfast every weekday morning. And then it's Tony's 70s workday from 10 o'clock and Phil through the afternoon. And together we'll play the best variety of 70s favourites you're going to hear anywhere, with Gallagher and Lyle from 76 lined up and some vibrant reggae rhythms from Bob Marley on Nation 70s.
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Such a great song, Nation 70s with Gallagher and Lyle from 76, and I want to stay with you, and it's David Andrews here. Holiday weekend is coming, the heat wave starts today, and even Holiday Monday is looking good. My goodness, that will be a first, won't it? Let's play a beautiful love song from Lionel Richie, the Commodores, after the first disco number one from George McRae on Nation 70s.

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Nation 70s with Gladys Knight. What a voice. Baby, don't change your mind. I'm David Andrews. You have yourself a lovely Friday and enjoy your holiday weekend. Make the most of the sunshine. Don't get too sunburnt. And stick with Nation 70s for the best variety of 70s favourites. Tony is on the way with 70s Workday after 10. And then Phil Hoyles for a great Friday afternoon. Michael Jackson, title track from Off the Wall, lined up after this stunning song from the Isley Brothers on Nation 70s. See you next week.

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Home at David Andrews at breakfast. 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

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Are you? 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

0: 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Thank you for tuning in. We've got the best variety of 70s hits.
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0: We're the home of the No Repeat 9 to 5. 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That is guaranteed at Nation 70s from Nation Radio. Played you Pilot Magic, Neil Sedaka before that, Andrew True Connection and Joni Mitchell to start the show. What a way to kickstart your Friday as we get you ready for the weekend. And it's a bank holiday weekend with plenty of sunshine in the forecast as well. That is what we need. Earth, Wind and Fire. And September, right here next.
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are for the weekend? 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You can take us with you wherever you go this weekend. It's also National Beer Garden Day today. It's also World Goth Day. But more importantly, of course, it's the start of the bank holiday weekend at Nation 70s. Dan Harmon on the way shortly after Tom Robinson Band at Nation 70s Drive Time.

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1: She's crazy like a fool.

So if you're celebrating your birthday today, many happy returns from all of us at Nation 70s. Today, you're celebrating your birthday with Bernie Taupin, who's 76. Denise Welsh also celebrating as she turns 68. Naomi Campbell is 56. Katie Price is 48. And Novak Djokovic is also celebrating a birthday today as he turns 39. If you are celebrating, have a brilliant day and weekend. Music from Chic on Nation 70s very soon after David Essex.

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The No Repeat 9 to 5 you won't hear. The same song twice throughout your workday. This is Nation 70s from Nation Radio. Wake up with David in the mornings. Drive home with me every afternoon, Monday through Friday after 2 o'clock. And of course, you can also catch me across the weekend on Breakfast from 8 through till noon as well. On the day today, then in 1966, Bruce Springsteen recorded his very first song along with his band. It was titled, of course, That's What You'll Get. The song was never released, but Bruce was just practicing. He was just 16 at the time. But the rest, as they say, is music history. Maybe we'll play some a little later. OJ's on the way very soon after the specials on Nation 70s.

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0: 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If you have a smart speaker, whether it be at home or at your workplace, all you have to do is wake up your device today and ask it to play Nation 70s and leave us on all day long. On the day that in 1990, the Windows 3.0 operating system was released by Microsoft, and it was also on this day in 2000 that Robbie Williams set up his children's charity with the cash he earned from the deal with Pepsi. The trust called Give It Some boosted the £2 million seed money. Beneficiaries include UNICEF and Jeans for Jeans, of course. It's Phil, it's Nation 70s, and we've got music playing next on the show from Derek and the Dominoes.
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It's Roxy Music, it's Angel Eyes, it's Phil on Nation 70s from Nation Radio. Wake up with David in the mornings, drive home with me in the afternoons from 2 through till 6. Today is National Beer Garden Day, which is amazing on a day like this, isn't it? It's also World Goth Day as well, and of course it's the start of the bank holiday weekend. It starts this evening and we're celebrating with some brilliant songs on your radio, all of which are from the 1970s. It's all about the 70s here, and we're going to play some songs which you haven't heard in a while. Those little nuggets of gold. 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

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It's for Hoyles through till 6 o'clock today. Now, last weekend, we were talking about Eurovision, of course. We all know how that ended up. But the UK Eurovision entry is still looking to cash in just a little bit as he's selling his Look Mum No Points t-shirts. How are they selling? I really don't know. Measy from Status Quo on the way after Johnny Mathis. It's Nation 70s.

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This evening sees the start of your bank holiday weekend, and the weather is going to be stunning. Wherever you are, I think it's going to be sunshine, it's going to be high temperatures, it's going to be fun for the family, fingers crossed. It was on this day in 2015 that the Hollywood superstar Dwayne Johnson set a world record for the most selfies in 30 minutes. I wonder, has that been beaten by now? I mean, we're talking 11 years ago. Surely that is the case. Music coming up then. The Nolans. I'm in the mood for dancing. Nation 70s from Nation Radio. Hello.

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it's Billy Joel. She's Always a Woman on Nation 70s from Nation Radio. Before that, T-Rex and Metal Guru, it's Friday afternoon. Your bank holiday weekend maybe has already started if you're still at work, or maybe even you're working right the way through. The weather is going to be absolutely stunning as we work our way through. So hopefully you get to enjoy it at some point across the weekend. Making news at the moment then, we've got Pixie Lott revealing why she was drawn to remake the iconic Proclaimers tune for charity. And also Billy Joel is making news today too, as he condemns the unauthorized biopic. And Louise has announced her first solo live tour in almost a decade for 2027. Louise Nerding, of course, formerly from the band Eternal, making news today. Music coming up on Nation 70s at drive time. Thelma Houston, Johnny Bristol on the way too, after we play Squeeze and Up the Junction on Nation 70s drive time.

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Mm-hmm.

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0: Great tunes all of the time. Nation 70s from Nation Radio. It's the Carpenters and Top of the World on Nation 70s today. If you fancy dropping us a line this afternoon or across the weekend, your number on WhatsApp is 07740 938500. You can also get in touch on the Nation Player and, of course, our Facebook page as well. Don't forget, we're playing the biggest 70s tunes right across the weekend as well. The No Repeat 9 to 5 magically morphs into the No Repeat Weekend tomorrow morning from breakfast.
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0: It's Rolls Royce and Car Wash on Nation 70s from Nation Radio. It's the bank holiday weekend kicking off, hopefully for you at the moment, if not hopefully in the next couple of hours. Making news in the papers across the UK today, Rentokil Pest Control have issued an urgent warning over the influx of wasps. It's not what you want to hear. I mean, it's one of my biggest phobias, a wasp, I've got to be honest. I'll run and dance and even ditch my car at traffic lights if one gets anywhere near. Also making news, Britain has gone crazy for tuna, making news at the moment. Maybe some tuna salads in the future across the weekend. It's Phil. We've got some great music on Nation 70s today. Music from Alex Cooper on the way next.
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Nation 70s and Nation Radio on a Friday evening. It's Johnny Helms going to make you an offer before the Alice Cooper and Scores Out. It's Phil Hoyles on Nation 70s through till 6 o'clock today. Don't forget you can also catch me tomorrow morning and Sunday morning too on Breakfast. The show kicks off from 8 o'clock right through till noon. Got music from Blondie and Thin Lizzy still to play for you on the show today. Before that though, checking in on the papers for today, and it's not great news for phones really, as people are spending more time on their phones on holiday than when they were at work. That's making news today. Also, cows can recognise familiar human faces, a new study has revealed. And also, children arriving at school are too tired to learn because of infinite scrolling, which is making news today too. It's Phil, Nation 70s. This is Blondie.

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0: Gloria Gaynor, Never Can Say Goodbye. It's Phil Hoyles and Nation 70s. Bob Seger before that. It's drive time through till 6 o'clock today. Some massive tunes still to squeeze in before the end of the show today. Making news in the papers then. Apparently, the UK's most bland foods has been ranked, and plain pasta tops the boring British dishes list. I mean, who has plain pasta? I mean, surely you're going to make something with it. Surely a sauce. Surely something. A plain pasta would, without question, top any list, I would have thought. And also making news today, of course. The Cannes Film Festival is in full swing until tomorrow. And the Chelsea Flower Show, similar sort of story as well. That wraps up tomorrow as well. But the great news is, whatever you're doing for the weekend, the weather is going to be getting better.
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0: David Bowie and Changes. It's Friday evening at Nation 70s. It's Friday, the 22nd of May. So the UK weather maps are lighting up red, with 9 regions expected to smash through the 30-degree mark over the bank holiday weekend. The latest projections show the hottest surge is arriving early next week, kicking off a stretch of soaring temperatures that build day by day, turning early summer into a full-on scorcher across most of the country, from the south and the east, pushing into the low 30s to widespread high 20s elsewhere. The heat is being driven by a strong high-pressure system, which is bringing clear skies and blazing sunshine. And experts say that this could be the first major heat wave of the year, with peak temperatures lining up around late May as Britain braces for the conditions hotter than usual for this time of year. It's going to be absolutely gorgeous. If you can squeeze in a Barbie at some point across the weekend, or maybe head to the coast if you can, it's going to be an ideal time to do that. It's Nation 70s on a Friday. Got the Buggles on the way for you next.
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All you have to do is wake up your device and ask it to play Nation 70s today. Got some great music on the way for you then. We've got John Travolta and Olivia Newton-John. That classic tune is on the way very soon after we play this from Candy Staton on Nation 70s. This is Nights on Broadway.

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It's Nicolo. It's Cruel to Be Kind on Nation 70s from Nation Radio. It's great to have your company today. It's Friday. It's the 22nd of May. It's National Beer Garden Day today. It's also World Goth Day today as well. And of course, really importantly, it's the bank holiday weekend. Maybe yours has started already. If it has, the weather is going to be absolutely glorious. Why not make sure that we are the soundtrack to your weekend at Nation 70s. We've got some classic songs playing all weekend long, including this one from ABBA. It's Waterloo on Nation 70s Drive Time.

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She says, hey babe, take a walk on the wild side.

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Now just beyond the darkest hour, and just behind the dawn.

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'Cause youth's a mask, but it don't last. 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